mind. Who knows what tomorrow might bring? Violence, destruction. Who knows? 'Cause time is slipping away.

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They target. 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

0: Welcome back to, yeah, that's a Pepper Thing. First up, we've got Harrison wrapping his Dr. Pepper in a tiny quilt so it feels at home. Oh, how tender. That's a Pepper Thing! And over to Becca, who's whispering affirmations to her can.
1: You're sweet. You're unique. You're the best thing I ever poured over ice.
0: She swears it makes it taste better. It's not a science thing, but it's a Pepper Thing! Why do they all do it? All for that sweet, delicious, truly one-of-a-kind taste of Dr. Pepper. It's a Pepper Thing!

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0: catch me now, I'm going down. 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
1: Yeah, I know you'd be surprised.
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1: 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Let's go.

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And it was made in Berlin, together with Classy May from Ireland. DJ Artin and Classy May Free Summers out now. 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
1: 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Our number two is for our monthly resident, Ferry Corsten. I'm going to kick off the show with two artists that have really created something magical. They made another big one together. It's BLR and Amber Revival. I miss you in the night.
3: 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This is my new track. You're on A State of Trance.

I don't know if you have any gigs planned this weekend, but let me tell you, if you put this on your USB or SD, whatever you're using, guaranteed to blow the roof off the club you're playing. Ebenezer, it's a project of my man Ruben and Estiva. The track is called Arena. Time before that is Cosmic Gate. We already played it a few weeks ago. What a stormer of a tune, together with Avira and Sarah the Warren, How It Ends. And a new Robert Nixon called Nine Lives. You're listening to A State of Trance, dear friends. And in 2 weeks' time, December 18th, we're going to look back on the year 2025 with the State of Trance Top 50 Countdown as voted by you guys. So this is your last chance. You have till this Sunday to let us know what is your favorite track of 2025. Which track do you think will be the tune of the year? I don't know. Let me tell you one thing. It's not been decided yet, so you can still change the standing so far. Let us know your top 10. Vote.thestateoftrance.com. And as per tradition, every week we suggest some tracks that you may consider for your top 10. Kicking off this week with Above and Beyond, Quicksands.

0: 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Let us know your top 10. It's the last warning, not saying it again next week. 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A week after the broadcast on Christmas Day, looking back on the year one more time with the State of Trance Year Mix 2025. 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And it doesn't stop, it just goes 2 hours straight into all the big gems of this year. And the mix officially will be out on December 12th. And I'm very happy to say that I've got Mr. Bon Jovi on the intro of this year's State of Trance Year Mix. So
1: that's crazy.
0: Yeah, you're going to hear that on December 12th and, of course, on Christmas when we broadcast it, including a special video mix.

0: What a classic. Marco's Cosmic String, updated by Alex Morph to 2025 with this brand new remix. Also, Dream State celebrated 10 years. They dropped a little EP to celebrate that. This track is part of that EP. Lost Minds, Factor B, and Lostly, Echoes of a Past Life. And a track we played on the show before, Darren Tate and Mike Coglin. Now is the time, the Omnia remix. Hope you're enjoying this episode of A State of Trance, episode 1254. How we feeling, Amsterdam? Whoa! Last week I announced the 25-year celebration of A State of Trance. We're doing that on the February 27th and 28th in Rotterdam. Of course, Ultra Miami in March. And we will fly out to Poland on June 20th. Some people from Poland in the studio. And it's no secret that Poland is one of the countries, some of the best State of Trance fans. We can't wait to return to Warsaw. Ticket sales live right now, June 20th. 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Let's have a quick look at the info box. Ruben.
1: We wish a great birthday to Dianel in Venezuela from your brother Diomar Alvarado.
0: And Mike Hobolt in Canada sends a big shout out to his friend Lily, who reintroduced him to trance and brought him to his first festival.
1: Happy 5th wedding anniversary to Jordan Hawthorne and Alam from Houston, Texas.
0: And Matej Kostasz from Bucharest just turned 13. We wish you an amazing birthday. Hope to see you in the studio soon.
1: Huge shout out to all the trans fans out there, and Cap Verde from Eric Runite.
0: And happy birthday to Tatiana and Jose Enrique from Jaubertes in Brazil.
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0: There we go. 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Stay tuned, Ferry Course, and standing by for hour number two this week. But first, a new version of the classic Ian Vandal, Castles in the Sky, this time done by Ben Nicky, Dr. Funk, Jessis, and Faja. Turn